guitar. I should have learned to play them drums. Look at that mama, she got it sticking in a cameraman. Oh, we could have some. And he's up there. What's that?

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Now, when you see the chief, boys, please clear the street. Cause you know he going down. See a little mother hiding out for me. She's a hard-working woman. You know her savvy is very small. She's a hard-working woman. You know her salary is very small. Then when she pay up her house rent, that don't leave anything for insurance at all. Now I wrote a little Marcy letter. 5 days he returned back to me. You know, little mother, how

Peggy. I'll tell the world I love you. Don't forget your promise to me. I have bought a home and ring and everything.